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Machines that will wake, machines that will live. 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

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Cause I'm meaner than Sam Lay's pistol. Little heart full of crystal.

0: 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Every time I'm rapping, I'm tapping into the mystic ballistic, a kitty twisted, but gifted, I'm eating spirit for lifted to come and rap it, the rip it, I take a rhythm and flip it, so turn my witty and lick it. 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And I'm fresh like a polo. 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Put my finger in your ring like I'm Frodo.
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0: YOLO.